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We are so excited about what God is doing with you because it's been 28 years of giving people hope that this world is really not the end, that there's something better. Oh, can you put your hands together for our

Lift your voice. You are here to show your appreciation. 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
2: BBC News with David Harper. The UN Children's Agency is warning that twin earthquakes that struck Venezuela a week ago have exacerbated the risk of child exploitation and trafficking. Local charities have documented reports of rescued children going missing and online ads suspected of trying to sell under-18s. Nigeria says it plans to seek compensation from South Africa for Nigerians who've returned home in recent weeks following violence and protests there targeting undocumented migrants. Nationals of other African countries have also been leaving South Africa, where large-scale anti-immigration protests were held on Tuesday. Amnesty International has called for a peacekeeping force for Sudan after detailing the extent of crimes against humanity allegedly being committed there. The investigation heard accusations of deliberate violence, including killing and rape. Spain's health ministry says there were more than 1,000 deaths in June attributable to heat. The figure is more than twice the number in the same period last year, which was Spain's hottest June ever recorded. At least 6 people have died in a fire at an apartment block in the Belgian city of Antwerp. Thick smoke was seen billowing from the upper floors of the 10-storey building where more than 200 people live. An ultra-traditionalist Catholic group has consecrated 4 new bishops in defiance of Pope Leo. The Pope had urged the breakaway Society of St. Pius X not to go ahead with what he called a schismatic act. Investigators in Germany have raided the headquarters of the country's football association in Frankfurt and other locations. They're looking into allegations of ticket violations at the Euro 2024 tournament, which Germany hosted. Victor Willis, the lead singer of the 70s disco group The Village People, has died at the age of 74. He co-wrote many of the group's hits, including YMCA. Willis was recognised by millions for his performances dressed as a traffic cop and a navy officer. YMCA became known as a gay anthem, but Willis said that wasn't the intention. BBC News.
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Indeed, he's a mighty God, the one who protects and guides us, even throughout our sleep and throughout the night. Ladies and gentlemen, good morning and welcome to Rise and Shine. Today is a Thursday, and today is the second day of July 2026. Yes, 2nd July 2026. Time check is 6:47 a.m. If you just joined us, I'm glad you're here. If you joined us from 6 a.m. till now, I know you've had a blast with our playlist this morning. And we're going to continue all the way through to 9 a.m. where we'll make sure that you get the best of tunes to get your morning started right. I am Marv, you can call me Marv on air. And this morning too promises to be an exciting one. As usual, I'll call a few people at 7 a.m. and then wish them a happy birthday. So yes, if you have somebody celebrating your birthday today, just make sure you text me the person's name, phone number, place of work, to the studio number 0500-997-979, or 0500-097-979. Please make sure you send it early so that we'll be able to call the person. Immediately that segment is done, we cannot go back to it. Hope you understand. But then, before we do that, at 6:55, I'll bring you some of the stories making headlines in the country. And yes, that is where we get to find out what is really going on in the country. Some of the current affairs stories making headlines and whatnot. Have you heard about the Ghanaian who has been shot in Southern Africa? Yes, South Africa for no more hardening. There's a Ghanaian who has been shot.

0: believe it is not going as we thought it would. And South Africa one way or the other. I know they would definitely get whatever is coming to them. Because, I mean, why would you do that to your fellow brothers, your fellow African? Well, enough of that. We'll bring you that story later on. And at 7:50, we'll come your way with the health tip of the day. We'll talk about, we'll give you, I mean, a couple of tips in the health sector to help you get to know how you're supposed to live and how you're supposed to do a couple of things in order to stay healthy. 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

0: 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Now, ladies and gentlemen, let's take a look at our stories. And in our first story, we have the government of Ghana, who has condemned the killing of a Ghanaian national in Southern Africa during anti-immigrant demonstrations, describing the incident as a senseless act of violence and calling for the immediate arrest and prosecution of those responsible. Now, in a press statement issued by the Ministry of Foreign Affairs on Wednesday, July 1, 2026, the government said it had received profound shock and sadness over the fatal shooting of Mr. Bashiru Isaac, a 40-year-old Ghanaian, in Kayelisha, Cape Town, on Monday, June 30, 2026. Now, according to the statement, Mr. Isaac was killed during demonstrations linked to ongoing xenophobic attacks targeting foreign nationals in South Africa. Now, the government of Ghana condemns in the strongest terms this senseless act of violence and the rising tide of xenophobia targeting African nationals, including Ghanaians in South Africa. Now, the taking of any life is unacceptable, and those responsible must be brought to justice without delay, the ministry stated. And, ladies and gentlemen, that is that for that particular news. But then in South Africa, as I've mentioned earlier, I hope that when almost every African country ignores them. They wouldn't think that Africans are being wicked towards them, because this whole act doesn't even make sense. And for their government, and for their government not to take action, sit down and then wait for these protests to go on, it says a lot. It says a lot. Anyways, let's move on to the next story. And we have the management of Ghana Digital Centres Limited, who has defended its decision to temporarily suspend the employment contract of staff following severe flood damage to its Accra facility, insisting the move does not amount to dismissals. The decision comes after Monday's heavy rains inundated the technology hub, disrupting operations, damaging equipment, and affecting 23 tenant businesses that operate from the facility. Now, speaking to journalists in an interview, the Deputy Chief Executive Officer of the Ghana Digital Centres Limited, Christine Ajua Ejapoma Ansong, said the company had not terminated any employees' appointment despite concerns over an internal communication to staff. "We have not dismissed them. What we have done is temporarily suspension of employment contract. We have not laid anybody off," she mentioned. According to her, management opted for the temporary measure because parts of the facility remain unsafe following the flood, and the company currently lacks the capacity to sustain normal operations. She stressed that since assuming office, the current management has not dismissed any employee and has instead worked to address the workplace inequalities and improve staff welfare. Okay, now let's take a look at our final story. Okay. Well, ladies and gentlemen, let's end here and then go for the BBC Minute. But then, if you have somebody celebrating his or her birthday today, and you haven't sent in their birthday yet, just make sure you send it right now so that we'll be able to call the person at exactly 7 a.m. after we come back from the BBC Minute. And yes, just send the details to 0500-097-979 or 0500-997-979 so that I'll be able to call the person and wish the person a happy birthday on your behalf. For now, let's go for the BBC Minute. We will be right back.
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2: BBC News with David Harper. The UN Children's Agency is warning that twin earthquakes that struck Venezuela a week ago have exacerbated the risk of child exploitation and trafficking. Local charities have documented reports of rescued children going missing and online ads suspected of trying to sell under-18s. Nigeria says it plans to seek compensation from South Africa for Nigerians who've returned home in recent weeks following violence and protests there targeting undocumented migrants. Nationals of other African countries have also been leaving South Africa, where large-scale anti-immigration protests were held on Tuesday. Amnesty International has called for a peacekeeping force for Sudan after detailing the extent of crimes against humanity allegedly being committed there. The investigation heard accusations of deliberate violence, including killing and rape. Spain's health ministry says there were more than 1,000 deaths in June attributable to heat. The figure is more than twice the number in the same period last year, which was Spain's hottest June ever recorded. At least 6 people have died in a fire at an apartment block in the Belgian city of Antwerp. Thick smoke was seen billowing from the upper floors of the 10-storey building where more than 200 people live. An ultra-traditionalist Catholic group has consecrated 4 new bishops in defiance of Pope Leo. The Pope had urged the breakaway Society of St. Pius X not to go ahead with what he called a schismatic act. Investigators in Germany have raided the headquarters of the country's football association in Frankfurt and other locations. They're looking into allegations of ticket violations at the Euro 2024 tournament, which Germany hosted. Victor Willis, the lead singer of the 70s disco group The Village People, has died at the age of 74. He co-wrote many of the group's hits, including YMCA. Willis was recognised by millions for his performances dressed as a traffic cop and a Navy officer. YMCA became known as a gay anthem, but Willis said that wasn't the intention. BBC News.
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3: Go baby, it's your birthday. Go shorty.

Alright, so let's do this real quick. A happy birthday going out to you, Antela, Too Hot Antela. It's been a while I saw you though. Hope you're good. Wow. 2nd of July, birthday boy. Anyway, happy birthday, Antela. May the good Lord continue to bless you and wish you long life, good health, and more wings as well. To Mr. Kofi Breman of Forestry Commission, wish you a happy birthday today. You've been an awesome father, an awesome uncle to everyone around you. And also a very big happy birthday going out to you, Grace Asari and Rebecca Asari as well. A very big happy birthday going out to Rosina Trema and also to Lucy Asibe. And to my very good friend Richard Dickens. Richie, wherever you are, I wish you a happy birthday. From a brother to a brother, I say may God continue to bless you. You've been an amazing friend, you've been an amazing brother. Alright, so ladies and gentlemen, time check. It's 7:06. And I'm pretty sure that by now some people are either ready for their breakfast or preparing their breakfast or are eating their breakfast already. Now, we already know that breakfast is special. 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
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Indomie tastes great. Right, so ladies and gentlemen, let's jump into some musical session right here. And since today is a Thursday, let's enjoy this tune by Jason Derulo titled "What You Say." 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
9: Allah.

0: gentlemen, it is time for Biggie Train segment on Rise and Shine. I have Mbogre here with me, and I also have Rainy as well as Miss Lassie. And there are three musketeers. I said, one. You keep running a rapper snipe. Take your time, Hannah. Put your booty on one side. But yes, mommy and son. Mammy inside, I expect a premium concern. Anna, okay. And by a small,
1: yes, mommy, Razzy.
0: Okay. All right, so ready? You're gonna start first, right?
1: Sorry,
0: you're gonna start first.
1: Yes, okay, I will. So we will start from our very own roots here in Ghana, mm-hmm. and this time from the Western region, NC Dope Nation. Mm-hmm. I mean, the singers behind Kakalika.
0: Yeah.
1: Yes, yes, yes. So they are on an Europe tour, and they intend to give 1,000 Ghana cedis to some of the affected victims of the floods. Mm. Yes. So they actually share that on their social media pages.
0: How much again?
1: 1,000 Ghana cedis.
0: Okay.
1: Oh, Mav. No, why did it break?
0: Was processing the amount. I just wanted to do a little confession in my head.
1: Okay.
0: I mean, it's a good gesture.
1: Yes, it is. Yeah, I think it is. It's a thoughtful one. It's a very thoughtful one. Yeah. So from the domains of Ghana, that is what we have. Then I think I'll let Amber proceed.
0: Okay.
1: Then we would come back to...
0: So it means I have to get my passport, right?
1: Yes,
0: I have to get my passport ready.
1: Your passport, because in the airport, what friend then? Lollipop.
0: Oh.
1: You remember awesome. Lollipop?
0: Lollipop.
1: Lil Wayne.
0: Lil Wayne, yeah.
1: Yeah. So we'll come back to Lil Wayne's issue.
0: All right. So, Miss Lassie.
2: Hi, Mom.
0: How are you doing?
2: I'm good.
0: I like the way she mentioned my name. What happened was today? Anyways, what do you have for us?
2: So this morning, mm-hmm. I was digging, right? Mm-hmm. And I saw something about Adwa tea.
0: Oh, God.
2: Right? I was like, okay, this news sounds nice. Mm-hmm. But first, let's go to church. And probably be say a song kakra.
0: Okay.
2: So... Obapa Christie, right, is saying, celebrate me now, not when I die.
0: Okay. All right. You want to jump in?
1: No. Okay. I think I saw this news.
0: Yeah.
1: And I agree with that.
0: Okay.
2: She said, and
0: You want to quote her?
2: Quote what she states.
0: Okay, quote.
2: People should celebrate me now. They shouldn't wait until I retire or leave this world before appreciating what I have done.
0: I have only one question. How do we celebrate her?
2: Mumbonjum.
0: But we play her songs?
2: Not everyone. So there's this thing I've noticed in the country, right? Assembling to war. So I remember when... yes, yeah, but what's his name? Koda, right?
0: Yeah.
2: May his soul rest in peace.
0: Yeah.
2: A moment. Let's move on.
0: Okay.
2: So when he died, right? Like I didn't know burning jum sad till he died. I don't know if you get my point.
0: Yeah, I get it. I think I've noticed that pattern too. It has a lot to do with Ghanaians. I don't know of other people though, but then for Ghanaians, I remember when Ebony died, her songs was played back to back till after the funeral. And it happens. Daddy Lumba died.
1: Oh,
0: and
1: man.
0: His songs were played back to back.
2: His songs were everywhere.
0: Yeah.
1: Mav, you just typed the keys from my keyboard. Because those were the two references I was going to make. Ebony and Daddy Lumba. But I think Daddy Lumba's own, I mean, Ghanaians have really tried. Even before he died and after he died. I think after he died, maybe I haven't really heard much of his songs. But even before, when he was alive, like his songs were really, really being played.
0: Well, what about...

VIP with Double Yara. Happy Baby Friday, my love. Today is Thursday, the 2nd of July 2026. How are we doing this morning? Good morning. Right, follow me and to the next. I am with you from now till 12 noon on the mid-morning radio show on YFM 97.9. My name is Ram Bessia Afo, and I'm not here alone. I am here with DJ

0: so coming up at 10:30 is our interactive plus. Now today I've got a quite sensitive type of a story. So the story says brand tibi in a near. Now Oshia Irabano. Na Irabano onyinsa. And then Irabano Kuneo. But then, you know, he liked the woman, so he agreed.
1: Anybody?
0: Then be good.
1: Party.
0: Let's be together.
1: No, but no one noticed.
0: Yahoo!
1: Internal. Automatically noticed.
0: So this guy has been with her throughout her pregnancy, the journey. And then, Wawobano. And she opted that one fan Nikonizen, one fan to Nebano. And the husband is not having it, you know. He's not having it at all because he says, this man is dead. He's gone, like, down the ground, 6 feet, gone, dead. He's not coming back again. And I am here with you, you know. I've been with you throughout the journey. How many people are going to do this? Just a few. I haven't even told anyone that I'm not responsible for the baby. Like, the baby is mine with my full chest. But the woman wants to honor the dead husband. So, Opeda was a Nukuno. The surname, everything, got it to Nukuno. Nekuna weuno. And the new husband says, I'm not having it. Like, I'm present. That one is past. So, he's asking, should he just let us slide, you know, and then allow the lady to have her moment?
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0: Because, yes, the baby is actually not his. Biologically, he's not his. And saying, oh, allow another. Nah, he should fight for it. Like, I want this to be mine. 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And then at 11:30 is DJ Trent. 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They have the Milo all in one sachet. 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SoccerBet. 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My name is Rambisia Afo. The time now is 9:55 a.m. Go to my hometown for WhatsApp in Tadi, and then we go for musical break. And then at 10:30, we will activate the phone lines and talk about our question or problem of the day. And then before we properly kickstart with the show, let's check our World Day National Day calendar. Today is July 2nd. And when you go to other parts of the world, today is Thirsty Thursday. Today is also World Sports Journalist Day. World Sports Journalist Day. So World Sports Journalist Day, observed every July 2nd, celebrated dedicated professionals who bring us the stories, analysis, and drama of the sporting world. From breaking news to in-depth features, sport journalists connect fans to the games they love. So big up to the Y Sport team. Today is your day. I'll buy you people a car, okay? All of you. How many are you? 4 or 6. I'll buy all of you a car. Not today, but I'll buy you a car. Okay? And then, if you go to the opposite of my hometown, USA. Today is Made in USA Day. Made in USA Day. And today is also I Forgot Day. And it's celebrated especially in the USA. So I Forgot Day arrives every July 2nd, offering a playful nod to our universal tendency to forget. Now, this day encourages us to embrace those moments of forgetfulness with humor. PM, today is your day. Listen. If you ask PM to do something for you, he will forget. If PM enters your shop, he will forget his phone in your shop. PM, we are celebrating you today. Oh yeah, oh yeah, oh yeah. Applause now, water. So take a moment to jot down important tasks, set reminders, and share a laugh about your most memorable memory lapses. So PM again, applause now, water. We are celebrating it today. There has to be a day where people forget to charge their phones, and it will be me and PM, because why not? But PM believe them. Me, I sometimes leave the house with 2% battery, and I leave the office with dead phone, and I'll go home with the dead phone and not charge it till the next day, because Minde will be a cup. If you want to come, you come the next day. Even the owner of the phone is me. Is it me? Yes, it's me. Mimpo. It's not me, but it's me. You think you bought the phone, come and take your phone, eh? It's mine. But PM, dear. PM. Will come to the office and say, Bumbo, my father, Jambo. I'm sick of fear. Oh, na phone da hana 3% and all the popo. But now if you charge your chimney, type C, type C, type C. I use 17 Pro Max. No one can use my charger here. Can you? Hey, Amber says yes. Can you use my charger? For what?
4: To charge your phone.
0: Which phone? My own phone. Oh, thank you, thank you, thank you. All right, guys. So, as I said, Eddie, when are we going to go to Bejma? What boy? In Sutoi. I'm better than Papa Faka Benda. Yay, Obrayoku. Obrayoku, yay. A bit to be. Is there one making a banging up or two? In the Alaram, I forgot about 10 Alaram. And Yana Pasixo. And that, you. My loves, welcome to the Mid Morning Radio Show. Let's go to my hometown. And what is Mama? Because I'm running, see. Let's go to my hometown for what's in the world in 2 minutes. My name is Ram. I've got Gunshot, I've got Amber, and I've got Rainy. Good morning. Why do we?
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6: BBC News with Govinda Gill. Ukraine's Air Force says Russia's overnight attack on Kyiv involved 500 drones and 75 missiles, leaving 17 people dead and dozens injured. With direct US aid having dried up, President Zelensky has appealed to Washington to grant Ukraine licenses to manufacture Patriot air defense missiles. Health officials in Gaza say 15,000 people with war injuries or life-threatening diseases cannot access the treatment they need, and 300 have died while waiting for a medical evacuation. Aid agencies say that Israel still restricts the delivery of critical drugs and equipment, which Israel denies. Police in northeastern Thailand say an 11-year-old boy who stole his parents' pickup truck and crashed into a group of pilgrim monks, killing 8 and injuring 13. The group of around 35 monks were walking along a road in the Mukdahan province. Rescuers are trying to save a Venezuelan man who was found alive in the rubble after last week's twin earthquakes. Hernan Kiel is trapped under the ruins of a shopping centre in Catia, Lamar. The eldest granddaughter of Nelson Mandela has said that ongoing anti-migrant protests in South Africa reflect the pain and frustration of many citizens experiencing poverty and inequality. In Dileka, Mandela said there were legitimate concerns about illegal immigration and criminality that needed to be acknowledged. Tens of thousands of migrants have already left South Africa. Officials in Ivory Coast say at least 59 people have died in recent flooding. It was caused by days of heavy rain, which inundated two districts of the commercial capital, Abidjan. The European Union's top court has upheld a record $4.7 billion fine given to the owner of Google for anti-competitive practices. The fine related to the use of its Android mobile operating system to block rivals. BBC News.
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0: wo dwa lie sir
1: wo Mr. Q ni bi ho a fam me bi wife me wife bi ogu mani mu ase ye no
0: Mr. Q de se nya na
1: take it easy
0: asa obu afododo
1: how can I take it easy
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0: Hello.
1: Hi, Ram.
2: I can't hear you.
0: Yeah, you can't hear me.
2: I hate that. Guys, I don't like this. Is Ernest around? Is Ernest around?
1: No, I
2: Ernest
1: not around.
2: If I can't hear myself,
0: I can't hear myself.
2: You can no, can you hear me? It was a headset and Tim, you know, so I can't hear myself. It's okay, it's fine. If they can't hear me, I'm good to go.
1: I don't know.
2: They can't hear you, so don't whisper. Alright, it's me no one like that.
1: Me.
2: Maybe. Rabban is here, Abrantin. No, listen. Abrantin, I say, on your now, while worrying on your now, and I'll say, because obviously you're a corner bar. And so, but also, you can't, or the baby not so, you can't away with baby, you're a big number. Everything, the name, and everything. Nah, you can't now worry, this is young. Why are you shaking?
1: I wouldn't.
2: Hey, why is it funny? Guys, I'm not going to so also so be giving you today. Ma, hey, I'm back. I'm going to show and I couldn't for foreign. Also, up at our cadet, waiting, like, because Nipa and over here, they will see you in instant and then accept you. A crazy. And on a circuit, waiting, what you say, you know, and my sister, what I can now will be on point, you'll be in your mother. And think I will away one day, only the natural way. And say, Fabano, Foton, on a song, on your own today, Puna, you.
3: I've been listening to you.
2: Uh-huh.
3: So I know what you're saying.
2: Uh-huh.
3: And I'm saying, sir, what really inspired the question? Tell me.
2: It's somebody's issue.
3: Give me the person's number, I'll call the person.
2: So Rainy, what do you think?
1: Ram. Initially before I yeko break na yabeno, I liked something that you said. Yesterday, Ibie Rabano, so maybe she wants to have her moment. Metacidum, and I think it has always or sometimes been the norm. But I'm a sumo who de bein ye bein, and ne reason and any decision also could be influenced by so many things.
2: The recent husband, present one.
1: I mean, one it could be influenced by so many reasons. Yeah. Like today, it be a ebusium and some. Oh no! I read it. Even baby boy, on pet baby, and all but cussing. On pet, and then some baby. Even when we also, it could be that uncle fool. It could be. It could also be the our friend in Yina. Now, friend, after no baby, number from a while, but they are too smart. After our friend, baby, some questions. There, why they on the same name on your crown and the papa? Maybe even I know there. It's influenced by so many decisions. Maybe he just wants to avoid certain things, and just keeps certain things to himself. Oh yeah, send me the oyzen. So yeah, Mia, in honoring my late husband, most of the button because said we him. And honestly, maybe I did better care a friend and I'm why you know it's gonna give me that memory that joy. I say. Oh, but it be Ram, you pay any part. Into me kade. Yeah.
4: I think the same way about what Rennie is saying. Definitely. The child is for the late husband.

0: is not for the current one. Mm-hmm. And the current one is also trying to, like, at least put his name on the son.
1: Right.
0: You know, this is public for you. Hey, you are the man. What's that? Edwin to Afranodo. But know that this is not your son.
1: Yeah.
0: This is the late...
1: But it's the son that is stepping up.
0: I know, he's stepping up to the game, but...
1: Alright, guys, what do you think about this situation? Do you think that Abrantia no...
2: You don't ask me.
1: Sorry. Please grab the microphone, Mena, sorry.
2: Ask me.
1: Mena, what do you think about this situation? Do you think that Abrantia no fanyo in Sunday?
2: Was it... No, what caused the... Omujaya and Sana...
1: They
2: were married before the husband passed away.
1: Yes.
2: What caused it? What caused the
1: death? Natural death.
2: Hey, are you sure? Natural.
1: No.
2: See. I just want to get something clear because I think I'm thinking too much. In essence, that I'm thinking too much. In essence, that okay. You're pregnant.
1: Mm-hmm.
2: Your husband has passed away.
1: Mm-hmm.
2: And you are pregnant. How many months?
1: Oh, it took like more than 6 months.
2: And 6 months, you go married to another man?
1: Yeah.
2: No, but this is...
1: No, the one worry instantly right when Oshiano no. So they why don't in our coffee, they what's not for
2: money. Yeah, but for...
1: They are waiting for her to...
2: For all we know, I think...
1: But already trying to uncover, we put to bed, and then they will properly. But so now it's like, why the Yako Shia? We have exchanged stuff, but one GDB around to prepare
2: pay because the Yako Shia. But anyway, get what the picture I'm trying to present to you. Okay, so you're pregnant, 6 months.
1: Mm-hmm.
2: It was during the pregnancy that your husband passed away.
1: Yes.
2: So,
1: when the husband passed away, the baby was quite like.
2: Yes, so within that 6 months was when the husband actually passed away.
1: No, so
2: you can
1: as nobody knows she's pregnant,
2: mm-hmm.
1: Like you can't detect that she's pregnant, and I wish she will be so or catch any park on
2: nobody knows, but the wife in particular will be aware.
1: No, that one that she knew.
2: Yes, the wife in particular will be aware that she's pregnant. Good. So that is the first thing.
1: Yeah.
2: So clearly, Oba onyem die. Onim se, mini bema na onyem die. I have to put to bed before I'll give another man a chance.
1: Yes.
2: Before I can stay with the person.
1: Yes.
2: And yes, sir, the perception that the society will get is that, okay, if that be the case, ukun wuyenche, then probably it might be the two of you that connive to actually take the life of the man.
1: I
2: doubt as it is what people might think.
1: No, wait. If the late husband's family they have accepted the situation, it means that
2: no. So this one, listen, this one that you said is between the husband and then the wife.
1: As in the late one.
2: Or yes,
1: the new one,
2: yes.
1: The
2: two of them that they are aware that the lady is pregnant.
1: Mm-hmm. No. Till as in the phone employer, an outsider
2: would see
1: easily see and
2: yes,
1: know that,
2: but the two of them are aware.
1: Yes.
2: And I am saying, sir, me, Kujo, me renyima, the moment somebody, I will not die. But me, if that me Rebecca and so on, you know, that day somebody will know.
1: No, everybody knows. It's just that us, you know, you are in China, you are pregnant.
2: Aha.
1: So that both families are aware that she is pregnant.
2: She's pregnant.
1: Aha.
2: And I make her say, yeah, what is that? What you say? One you
1: know?
2: Ah. I enter within 6 months a kuna free mino. One trying out when we and my years and by me guzzo. What they bear my for rabba? Said the man wants to get married to you. Ah, Master.
1: Nzaebe, if you men, your wife will die Monday, Wednesday,
2: you have someone. No, you see, so I'm thinking as a Ghanaian.
1: Now you men, I'm also thinking as Ghanaians.
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1: 0500
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0: Ocho papa na we wunu na ebusha fu niwa. So I think the current man, what his decision is not right. You can ask permission. Even that permission doesn't come from the woman. It comes from the woman's ex-husband, family. Because the family knew what was. Actually, maybe they will rise. If they know that, if you are one or a different. But they say, be anyone who can know an insana. A ya will come on, be common, can't you be there? Oh, Mukun, oh, we mean insano. Now, when Kata won't say, be a, he didn't know what about him first and put one front tower, not for sale name to next as well. I went to offer the new answer. Master turned on to look on the bed in the area and in our way, not also our wedding. Because it doesn't matter if the girl is old when she or he is older and will be the catcher. The man of one cancer will be so the catcher. It's better you tell the kids the truth today, now, before it's too late. Because yen you know what concerns the China, the resentment are yen you know. Senyamiam the woman another any forgiveness. I don't know. I want to say the 1 year issue, but I will yell do a walk with me. Obi, while summer walk catch you. Meanwhile, Nupunu, you haven't asked the other side. Intino man, no own to me, she's just a no poche there. On the dini, no on fountain. I don't know. Is not a mask. But him, mommy, day. Mobe to my day, the first name. But still, name, ni day. Or don't look to look. Because on no. And yet, the Yina and KBM pastor, Onyin Sani. And obedience who were there, Papa Kuli Impunu, Obotum Wawo. No, or the Obiniba will come Obiniba. Only the Oyanoka. Madam.
1: Hello. 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

0: GTS, aka Sammy D. Sister, long time. 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Man, not a minute. Because we've been about the only day we are intimate games together, but you know, oh, we are, if you know, you know, I don't know. More one wash and a wash and for the idea. They could not, we would know, I did have money in the back. And so on, they didn't need to listen. Eh, what's the good issue?
1: Mamia, what's up? Orokodo, and a baby be there. As Janabo, watcher. But my young celestial, I remember my name, and I baby. Hey, baby, mama, and I'm ana mama yana ade ti da akoko ko buki nje ko yan ne de lo masa masa onyen yin na so onu no odunpo amoto ni papa wo fra na ntuba mo onyin obi se na ntuba mo oje ni wetin mi se no onu po se ni ole en to onje na be je na on drop na onye den na nke ngbo na ejuma na onye den o te fu ni ma o da to no and my ada only we are no needing. Of what I'm watching by dinner, not when I'm the mama, someone is going to slap.
2: Good morning. But you're from Suzy. My first was the Kwekuma. Yes. But I'm so deep. Yes, to see me there, what be? Shadow mom, it's the Lura. And I too so. Sir, I found no. Lady now, get some point to the name of the red and a boy. On the don't curse you, madam, now one wedded wife from poor John. And you said, when you miss them, I will let me be meaning in Aramada to Lodo. I bet 2 months to come. At some of the day, I were none of them work for a cost to be any dear man. I worry and again. Eh, one thing in 22. Then you passing you. I just said, I would die, I would die. I should do for home more to Nura, but although I would meet you. Then look on this, I don't attack someone. But is there now the bottom of the day you will get my uncle and per day?
3: Morning. Yeah. I'm not sure if you're going to be able to do that.

0: hot chocolate and any cafe of your choice. 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Come on. 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And the old mena.
1: Papa ni dinner. Papa no ni.
0: The microphone.
1: Papa no ni ti sisi ya.
0: Mhm.
1: Na, yin na we bu ko. Eh. Se be you no better ni send him that bando. Do the adibia dibia, anya no for two ni bom hyphen.
2: No
1: be 7. No, se we go back to no, em fan there. Ebe em fan there, ebe ma no. 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
0: Aha.
1: Who send him your afo?
0: Ram besia afo hyphen.
1: Okay.
0: Your mic is off.
1: I mean, my career.
0: Ah, who they be? They were young when you
1: hyphen.
0: Okay. Problem. 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

0: It is 11 on the dot, so let's go to my hometown for what's happening across the globe. That is BBC in 2 minutes. 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
2: BBC News with Govinda Gill. Ukraine's Air Force says Russia's overnight attack on Kyiv involved 500 drones and 75 missiles, leaving 17 people dead and dozens injured. With direct US aid having dried up, President Zelensky has appealed to Washington to grant Ukraine licenses to manufacture Patriot air defense missiles. Health officials in Gaza say 15,000 people with war injuries or life-threatening diseases cannot access the treatment they need, and 300 have died while waiting for a medical evacuation. Aid agencies say that Israel still restricts the delivery of critical drugs and equipment, which Israel denies. Police in northeastern Thailand say an 11-year-old boy who stole his parents' pickup truck and crashed into a group of pilgrim monks, killing 8 and injuring 13. The group of around 35 monks were walking along a road in the Mukdahan province. Rescuers are trying to save a Venezuelan man who was found alive in the rubble after last week's twin earthquakes. Hernan Kiel is trapped under the ruins of a shopping centre in Katia, Lamar. The eldest granddaughter of Nelson Mandela has said that ongoing anti-migrant protests in South Africa reflect the pain and frustration of many citizens experiencing poverty and inequality. In Dileka, Mandela said there were legitimate concerns about illegal immigration and criminality that needed to be acknowledged. Tens of thousands of migrants have already left South Africa. Officials in Ivory Coast say at least 59 people have died in recent flooding. It was caused by days of heavy rain, which inundated two districts of the commercial capital, Abidjan. The European Union's top court has upheld a record $4.7 billion fine given to the owner of Google for anti-competitive practices. The fine related to the use of its Android mobile operating system to block rivals. BBC News.
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0: Dumb, so the top 20 schools for Ghana.
1: We dey move.
0: They bad they rap, and my rap is so young. I dey ragga, dey ragga. It dey my new song, it's a banger. This track by my rap.
2: Hey, this one is like I'm listening to it. This guy.
0: Hip hop way as on. Cisco Palo Negri Gory, they done.
2: Yeah. All right, so I'm sure you are wondering, like, what am I listening to? Hey, what's so Sinyam's from one cipher? Where another year?
3: 2016.
2: Was I in school? No, I was
3: 10 years ago. Oh, yeah, 2015.
2: I'm here.
3: I'm here 2014.
2: Hello, 2013. Hey. 13, my love.
3: But 10 year old. You're one, it's still.
2: No, ma. Maybe I'll be here, 16.
3: Yeah, but you're one.
2: Maybe make call, call 4 years.
3: Yeah, but I'm not local. I don't
2: know. Oh, but still at home.
3: No, I already mean home. I'm back to the home.
2: Thank you. All right, guys. So I have the PR. I have the entire team here. What's in the year? The 2016 batch. Yeah. The Rebana. So St. John's, that is the 10 years. I want you guys to brief me. School, no, QB to Cobington. Me follow one when Yamas is here because QB to Akobi. Oh, yeah, me your pa. Adama.
3: Yeah.
2: Who QB baby?
4: Oh,
2: to keep it, so you're a bear.
4: I think 2017.
2: Oh, Evans Nason. 2017. Oh, okay.
3: So, QBT Nev G.
2: Nev G. Kobia.
3: Yeah.
2: Oh, okay. Yeah. Okay.
3: Yeah, classmates. Also, the same class.
2: Really?
3: Yeah.
2: Oh, okay.
3: Yeah, so,
2: I like it.
3: So basically,
2: right. Yeah. So I have tea. I have Spencer, Cobb Spencer, in the studios. I'm sure you guys, you know Cobb Spencer. If you don't know him, then if I hear him, I'll beat you guys. Me to be in the phone. I remember one answer away for Yako.
3: Yati.
2: I'm suspecting you. So I've got Spencer, and then I have
4: Jephtha.
2: Okay, and then
5: Sylvester.
2: Do you have a nose ring? Ah, but you're a baby. You're a baby, so please. All right, so Spencer,
3: yeah,
2: you brief us at the ORC, what
3: wonderful.
2: Is happening.
3: Wonderful. So basically last year we decided to basically talk about going back to school.
2: Right.
3: So our head boy, our head boy Bila, brought the idea to the group that, yo, next year we're 10 years, we need to do something for the
2: Charlie.
3: School, we need to go back.
2: 10 years have been 10 more.
3: Charlie, it's not easy.
2: Yeah.
3: It feels like just yesterday I just gave my green shirt to my school son, but... Has been here fast.
2: Hey, you are 6 months saying my school son.
3: Yeah. Hey, me, I guess school sons. And funny enough, they always thought I was in Form 1.
2: I'd be cute.
3: Oh, I was really like...
2: Yeah.
3: He's a master of the kind of...
2: First of all, fun rough. And a woman wore a bit brave.
3: Exactly.
2: Yeah. So that is it. Yeah.
3: So yeah, we talked about it. We planned. We created a small committee around it. And we started the planning. So we've done a couple of activities already. We've done... a walk
2: okay.
3: with the Absence. That's the Portimans.
2: Oh, okay.
3: This is our sister school. So we did our crowd version.
2: Mm-hmm.
3: And we've done the Takradi version as well.
2: Oh, you did our crowd version?
3: Yeah, we did our crowd version. We did the Takradi version. We went
2: I
3: to
2: like
3: church.
2: It for you guys. You went to church?
3: Yeah.
2: Right.
3: Went to mass. Because it's a Catholic school. You know, we're Catholic. Yeah. So the squad went to church.
2: Okay.
3: As well. And then the main one is happening this weekend.
2: Okay.
3: Yeah. So from
2: today's Thursday. Okay.
3: So from Friday through Sunday.
2: Okay. And so what's that one?
3: Yeah, Jephtha will give details on that.
4: Yeah, so it's a 2-day event, but then we've added Friday because our mates from outside Western region will join us.
2: Okay, so we're starting on Friday.
4: Yes, so
2: right.
4: Friday will be the arrival.
2: Okay.
4: And then Saturday, we are going to have a mentorship.
2: Okay.
4: With the students, the kids in school.
2: He's just like kids in school.
4: Yes.
2: I like him.
4: Yeah, we're usually kids.
3: Wait, 10 years so,
2: old. A decade.
4: Yeah. So we are going to have a mentorship session.
2: Okay.
4: We have mates who have traveled from outside the country, just like Sylvester.
2: Okay.
4: And then people who are in the military, some who are in the corporate organizations, some who are into businesses, entrepreneurs. We are going to talk to students.
2: Media
4: about,
2: people.
4: Yes.
2: Right.
4: So we are going to tell them the experiences we've had after school.
2: Right.
4: And also life after school.
2: Mm-hmm.
4: If you want to travel outside to study, how to be gentlemen, basically.
2: Right.
4: Tell them that we've been where they are now and then we've been able to go through and then they can also do it.
2: Right.
4: And then tell them basic things about life and then let them know not to do the mistakes we've done in this past 10 years.
2: And the fact that people are feeling like when you know, like see the way that he's saying,
3: at least we've seen small.
2: Yeah, and then I like it when I think I'm going to call Miss School. Please.
3: Man, because school.
2: We call girls school. Anyway. Mm. We call girls school.
1: What school do you want to go to girls school?
2: Please. Yeah.
1: Sorry.
2: Spencer, please.
1: My name is Kasevi.
2: Me call girls school. Batman call girls school. Ignore me. I'm not important here. Please. Whatever. Girls school, me school is school. Nina is school. Me call school. Please. Me call school. No. I pass through the school. The school pass through me. So, one thing I love when I see men, me call me school. You know, all jokes aside. And then, you know when your Bob Rowe school, like, you know, what's there? Let the school pass through you. By now, say, film by 100 billion, you know, by and say. You know, if you look, if you cast your mind back, you'd be like, there were some people that did the same thing, and now we can't even find them.
4: Yeah.
2: It's not like we are dusted or we are living that kind of lifestyle.
4: Yeah.
2: But I'm sure people are actually proud of us. So I like that men come together and they create something like this.
4: Yes.
2: Because it means for now we are in. And when we are style be, we are skillful, we are style be. Yeah.
3: Fearfully and wonderfully made.
2: Swears. Do you know? So because even me, like me being a girl, oh, baby. Yeah, boy, and car, forget it. Come on, seriously. So whenever I see men doing something beautiful for themselves, it just makes me happy.
4: Yeah.
2: You know, because I saw things. Oh,
4: yeah,
2: you people, hopefully you. Why you shown now? Why you were school? Like shown up why you were school. So I just like this. I love this, and especially when you are saying that we have lived through, we've done stuff. We have thrived and we are doing amazingly good.
4: Yeah.
2: So you want to, and please level school and live say. You don't school and level no money over there. Charlie, you don't have experience. Then you have
4: a mix of everything.
2: Yeah. But it's me. I live more broader. So now I app him.
3: That's it.
2: That's
3: too
2: that
3: much of everything.
2: Because I mean, you know they were better. What's that? But I know what you know what happened to me. So me, I went to the
4: story.
2: I've forgotten the name for all of those things.
4: Okay.
2: I don't know what they call it. So what the one they pictures boho. People go in and they'll be shouting, my name is Steak. I mean, I'm going to be say, I'm not a mistake.
4: Mm-hmm.
2: Because I'm trying to girl didn't be in the name. When I'm saying, I'm not a mistake. Time when I'm saying, I've seen people that were living, you know, cool like Mundi number.
4: Oh, Charlie.
2: Take your number, no mistake. If you're not my shout, I'm like, oh, you mistake, yeah, yeah, film. Wow, bravo. And say, Muko, Monday, no better exam, I think the orals, I went, oh, yeah, I'm here. Run this year. It's me. Like, look, maybe it's school, you know?
4: Yeah.
2: So I'm not giving a banger story, but I'm just saying that even for me being a girl, I lived.
4: Yes.
2: I did stuff.
4: Yes.
2: So when I see, please, oh, please, oh,
3: I
2: beg, oh, please, oh. So when I see men come together and then it's like they have gone through, they are not living those past mistakes, and then they don't want people that are coming to also go through that.
4: Yeah.
2: Beautiful.
4: Yeah.
2: Hence, I'm loving this.
3: Nice,
2: you know? Yeah.
4: So imagine you going back to school, you'd have a lot to tell them. That is it.
3: Yeah.
2: No, me, I would never. Do you know why? I feel like they will say, oh, stay put your day, me, I don't want it. So me, I don't like sharing the stuff that I did, because I feel like, because now, example, we back at the Nana Bana World War I, but to me, Charlie, if you need a face car or her. So someone will make the same mistake and think that, oh, even if she did, so me, I'm scared.
4: Yeah.
2: Because, So that's why me, I don't share my, unless I'm really good with you, and then I feel like, me catch you. Unless you choose to be a YouTuber, Bibi Nia, you just take your phone and be like, welcome to my channel. Please subscribe, comment, and like. I'm scared. I will say, even if this lady did, it means that I can also.
4: Yeah.
2: I don't want it.
4: Okay.
2: But for you men, it makes sense. It really makes sense.
4: Yeah.
2: Do you understand? Yeah.
4: Yeah. So as I was saying, after the mentoring session, we are going to have executives for our year group, because it's been a while we met. I mean, people will be coming all over from the country and then even outside the country to join us. So we are going to have a diaspora rep. And then, and
2: is he part?
4: Oh, obviously.
3: my shuffle bro is part, man.
4: So, our president, executives, everyone. Then after the evening, we are going to have an after party.
2: Mm-hmm. Okay.
4: at Swagger Nightclub.
2: Okay.
4: Yes, and then we would hang out. And then on the Sunday, mm-hmm. I'll let Sylvester take that one and then tell us what he has for us.
2: And before Sylvester comes in, mm-hmm. You said, what about your walk or Takrazia?
4: We've already done that earlier.
2: And then you mentioned that Friday and
4: arrival.
3: So the arrival of everyone.
2: So when yen shimbia Friday no.
4: And Friday where it depends on the number of people that will come. We're thinking of doing a candle night for those that we've lost, our brothers that we've lost.
2: No, I think you should do it. It doesn't matter.
3: Yeah.
2: Where five people are doing it.
3: Lost a lot of our brothers.
2: Yeah.
4: Okay. We don't know how many people are going to like be here in Takrady on
2: sure
4: Friday.
2: I feel like it.
3: Yeah.
2: It'll be nice.
4: Yeah.
2: I'm not dead, you see, but the people that are dead, they people like.
4: It's in the plan. We are hoping the numbers will be a lot.
2: But so be Anko School or St. John's can.
4: Oh, you can join. Oh, you can. You can pass the room.
2: And if you're listening to me, and then BEC Fui, you know, you are yearning to be part of St. John's of Funepedeco Skoa, you can also, pull up and learn a thing or two.
3: Exactly.
2: Okay.
4: So Sylvester will take us through Sunday and then the things we want to do.
3: But before Sly, so Saturday as well, Interpe is coming back home, so of course there has to be entertainment, you know. So we're going to be having a 2016 throwback takeover.
4: Hopefully, we are talking to
3: When we're in school, Kibit was our intercom DJ.
2: Oh, really?
3: Yeah, it was the DJ for entertainment committee. So hopefully.
4: Mm. So after the entertainment, then after party at Swagger Nightclub, and then Sunday to Sylvester will take us through that.
2: Okay, Sylvester, what is happening on Sunday?
6: So basically, on the Sunday, we're gonna have a mass in the morning.
2: Okay.
6: That, with the students and all, and then right after that, you know, that will be the last day. So mm-hmm. we'll obviously have to sit with us. I mean, each other, sit, talk about life. You know, wherever anyone is, and if any of our brothers need help, you know, getting somewhere, doing something, mm-hmm. and then one of our brothers can actually help out. They just help out.
2: Right.
6: So it's basically catching up, and then you know, vibing with each other,
2: connecting.
6: Connecting and helping each other.
2: Right.
6: Yeah, that's basically what's going to happen on the Sunday. So
2: I like this.
4: Yeah, and then for the 10th anniversary, see, we are young, we are younger old saints, mm-hmm. they are older ones.
2: Mm-hmm.
4: So we don't want to take up a project that we can't complete.
2: Right.
4: And so this is themed Thanksgiving.
2: Mm-hmm.
4: We want to thank the school, thank the teachers, thank everyone who helped us.
2: No one asked why I didn't.
4: Yes.
2: Teachers, one thank one papa.
4: In thanking them, we'd want to put something small into their welfare fund, the teachers' welfare fund.
2: Oh, okay.
4: And give back to the non-teaching staff. That is the pantry, those people. We give them something small, and then the chaplaincy too.
2: Right.
4: We give off our treat to the chaplaincy, and then basically, that's what we are going to
2: do. So, how are you generating the money? Can we help?
4: Yes,
2: is there a way?
4: Right. Hey, you shouldn't be asking this.
2: Help
4: there. Nobody is going to reject help. I mean, we need help.
2: Hey, Biana, you have NIN if we did. They can just pull up one.
4: Some of us are struggling.
2: Money na water.
4: That'd be true.
2: Yeah.
4: So yeah, we are still hoping for sponsorship. Some of our mates are still not heard about it. The number of people that complete 2016 are about 600 to 700 people, and then we have like about 300 in the group. So we are still reaching out to our mates and even our other seniors and juniors too who want to join.
2: Okay.
4: We are still open.
2: Okay.
4: And then for sponsorship, anything, water, drinks, anything.
2: So if anyone wants to join, if anyone wants to give out their spaces, is there a way to communicate, connect with you guys?
4: Yes.
2: Okay.
3: So we have a number out. That's the number for our acting national organizer.
2: Right.
3: He's in charge of most of the things that we're doing. So it's the number is
2: 024-260-9748.
3: 024-260-9748. The name is Harold.
2: 024-260-9748. The name is Harold.
3: Harold.
2: Okay.
3: Yes, Harold.
2: What number? What's the one sending it through?
3: It's a Momo number.
4: I also give mine and then Spencer's own just in case you're in Takrady. And then.
2: Okay.
4: Yeah, mine is 024-223-4599.
2: Okay.
4: Yes. So
2: and the name is?
4: Jeff Tadonko.
2: Okay.
4: So if there is any help, any questions, any clarifications, anything, can reach out to us and then we would help you.
2: As Spencer, that. Young Dose Alcohol.
3: Yeah,
2: Johnson.
3: My junior. That's my school son.
2: Okay. So should I add your number?
3: My number
2: so
3: is
2: 0544
3: 171-038.
2: Right.
3: Yeah.
2: All right, guys, so you can call 0242-609-748, that is Harold, or call Jephthah on 0242-234-599 if you reside here inside the Oyel City, or call 0544-171-038, that is Spencer. And then part of this, I'm not going to say, but maybe with an aim, but I am my auntie too much. Thank you so much, guys. Thank you so, so much. Thank you so much for pulling up. Thank you. All right. So, awa airborne peda beko St. John's okawo prayer topics na I was at a Colby from 2016 coming any year actually, you know, but nanka yeah the aim nanka year from 2016 they're not sure they did, they made a decade anniversary, you know, 10 years, you know? They want to appreciate the entire school, the teachers and the non-staff. Yeah, so Friday is people are dropping. One of them will be on Friday, Saturday, and then Sunday too. They will have a little chit chat, connect, and also vibe, exchange contact. So in case you want to pull up inside America, you need someone to call, you get to Heathrow, baby, you've got your connection. Let's go for a commercial break. When I return, Lord's coming up with the Mid Morning Radio Show. Good morning.
7: Charlie, I stress.
8: Oh, senior, what be the issue?
7: Bro, another one caught up in a game. I nearly get them this time. Charlie, the over 1.5 messed me up.
8: Oh, Charlie, sorry. But wait, you don't get refund for your loss?
7: Nah, bro, that thing's half day. You hear some before?
8: Yeah, soccer bet they do. Them they call them soccer chance.
7: Ah, Charlie, you sure?
8: Oh, but why I for lie you? 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Come see my bets.
7: Hey, Charlie, this be interesting, oh.
8: I know, right?
9: Soccer Chance rules are simple. Bet on any of your favorite soccer league games with odds of 1.30 and more. 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This advertisement has been vetted and approved by the Gaming Commission of Ghana. Bet responsibly. Not for persons below the age of 18. Gaming can be addictive.
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0: Right, good afternoon and welcome to another lovely afternoon right here on Y97.9 FM. My name is Aquis Paradise and this is Y Scores Unlimited, the World Cup edition. I'm here once again with my people. Miss Little is here. Tony Water is here. Now we are bringing you all the happening in the World Cup currently going on. And I always remember that this show is proudly brought to you by Nebos and Bites, Electroland Ghana, and then Arash Motors. Now I can tell you, confidently tell you that when it comes to the best snack plug, it is Nebos and Bites. You know, every day you go chop the fufu. Yo, Kokontena Dorso. No disrespect to fufu, but I Dorso too much. And then if I take babe out, carry and go Nebos and Bites. Go get better snacks. Yeah, when you get it, tell them say Paradise Simon Brown. Oh, they are Kasa YFM and Simon Brown. Then go serve you proper snack. Samosa, spring rolls, and the others. Now, with Nebos and Bites, you never go regret. Because the taste is super. Now, for a young guy that you want to start the delivery service, a business or whatever, just move to Arash Motors because they have the better motors for you to start your business. They have all types of all kinds of motors for offices and for your personal use. Now, if you want any electrical appliances, just go to Electroland Ghana. They got you covered. The masters, you know, be then time we you buy then the sports one. No. Nah, they go get you covered. Proper appliances. That is Electroland Ghana. So yes, they are supporting us to bring you today's As Course Unlimited on Y97.9 FM. Yes, a lot is actually happening in the 2026 World Cup. And yesterday, most of the African brothers really frustrated us. I was here telling Mav, but I said no on Jindi. This team really frustrated us. I mean, how can you explain? We will delve into it and talk extensively because my people are here. Now, before we even start the whole thing, Tony Water is here and he is ready to give us some of the interesting statistics and then the records currently in the 2026 World Cup. Tony Water, what's up? What's going on?
1: Charlie, how are you? Fully active.
0: Yeah, you're looking good in your glasses.
1: Charlie, we're probably chill. Oh, Charlie, thanks.
0: Now, take us through what is actually happening.
1: Right. So, I will be bringing you every single stat you need to know about the World Cup. But before then, remember, the Ghana match against Colombia will be happening on Saturday, 1:30 a.m. Now, you know how we do it here on your number one dial, 97.9. We always bring you the watch party. We started with Ghana versus Panama at the TTU Acoustic Arena. Then we went to another choice match for the match between Ghana and England and Ghana versus Korea. Now, the game between Ghana and Colombia will be happening live at Second D Confase. Yes, that's where the watch party will be happening, 1:30 a.m. to be precise. So, discussions will happen 12:30, match day, 1:30. So, yes, that's it with regards to the World Cup watch party for the Blasters here on your number one dial, 97.9. Now, let's go to the start. And yesterday was pretty interesting for the African teams. Now, if you see the teams that have qualified to the round of 16, we have Paraguay, Canada, Morocco, Brazil, Norway, France, Mexico, England, and Belgium. And the eliminated teams are Germany, South Africa, Netherlands, Japan, Ivory Coast, Sweden, Ecuador, DR Congo, and Senegal. So these are the teams that have qualified and also been eliminated out of the FIFA World Cup currently happening in the United States of America, Canada, and Mexico. Now, since we are speaking about, or we are talking about teams eliminated so far, now, I'm about to talk about African teams because I think that's where the most focus factor is. Now, if you look at the round of 32 so far, only Morocco from Africa have qualified. We have nine teams have been able to qualify from the round from the group stage to the round 32. So South Africa are eliminated. Morocco progressed to the round 16. DR Congo eliminated, Cote d'Ivoire eliminated, and Senegal eliminated. So it remains Cabo Verde, Ghana, Algeria, and Egypt still to play to see whether they would qualify or not. But as it stands now, it's not looking good. Now, if you look at the African exit in the round 32 of the 2026 FIFA World Cup, South Africa lost by a goal to nil against Canada. And the goal was scored in the 90+2 minutes by Canada. Cote d'Ivoire also lost 2-1 against Norway. The winner came in the 86th minute. Same applies to England as they defeated DR Congo by 2-1. The winning goal by Harry Kane also came in the 86th minute. Then the Senegal versus Belgium game, the equalizer came in the 89th minute. In fact, they took 2 minutes and you shoot 2 goals. No. But in the 89th minute, the equalizer came, the winner came in the 128th minutes plus 5 additional minutes of time when they went to extra time. The last kick of the game to send Belgium out into the round of 16 and Senegal out of the FIFA World Cup. Now, Senegal have officially scored 9 goals at the 2026 World Cup, becoming the highest number of goals ever scored by an African nation in a single World Cup. So even though they are out, they are making records. Who knows, maybe Morocco can be able to break it because they are still in the competition. They are not yet out. Now, the all-time top African scorers in the World Cup, we have Asamoah of Ghana 6, Roger Miller of Cameroon 5, and now Ismaïla Sarr also has 5 goals for Senegal. Now, Habib Diarra, who scored the first goal for Senegal in their loss against Belgium, is officially only the second player ever to score for Senegal in the knockout rounds of a World Cup. Now, he ends a 24-year wait, joining the legendary Henry Camara, who scored against Sweden in 2002. Now, let's go to the United States of America. Now, Folarin Balogun, yes. Folarin Balogun.
0: Yeah, that is the former Arsenal player.
1: Yeah, former Arsenal player now playing at AS Monaco. Now, he is the fourth player to score a goal and receive a red card in a FIFA World Cup knockout match. Now, there have been four people, like I said. The first person was Garrincha in the 1962 semi-final for Brazil. Same for Ronaldinho in the 2002 quarter-final for Brazil. Zinedine Zidane, the famous 2006 final where he headbutt Materazzi in a final where he allegedly insulted his sister and unbutton and say, India go as you. He scored a goal though, but he ended up doing the headbutt, then getting the red card in that game. Now, then, Folarin Balogun, the 2026 FIFA World Cup round of 32, he scored a goal and also received a red card as well. Now, Leonardo Trossard is the sixth Arsenal player to deliver an assist at the 2026 FIFA World Cup, with no club featuring more assist providers at the tournament. Now, we are moving to Bosnia and Herzegovina because Edin Dzeko is the first outfield player 40 years old or older to appear in a knockout match in the FIFA World Cup at 840 years, 106 days old. I know that record will be broken because senior man be ball and 11 o'clock p.m. That is Cristiano Ronaldo. Now, there have been 11 wins from behind at the 2026 FIFA World Cup, the only edition ever to see 10 plus comeback victories. That's it with comebacks happening in the 2026 World Cup. Then finally, Michael Olise has been involved in 36 open play attacking sequences at the 2026 World Cup. That's 13 shots, 9 chances created, 16 build up to shots, the most of any player as at now in the tournament. So you're in creative chances, you're my attacking sequence.
0: Yeah.
1: Short, chances creation, build up to shots, the most among any every single player in the tournament so far. And that's even truly remarkable, even though they have the squad. Senior man was just in the 9th, so actually, I'm the one in charge and I'm going to lead you to the promised land. Yes, they have Kylian Mbappe, but if they don't have Olise, it doesn't function.
0: But that doesn't change the fact that Kylian Mbappe is the face of the France
1: national team. Obviously, he is the face of the France national team. But Olise is the engine.
0: Yeah,
1: I think he's the engine of that attack. If he doesn't function, the team doesn't function. And you've seen when the team doesn't function without him, especially in their game against Senegal, the first half, yeah, when Olise was nowhere to be seen, and how France were suffering.
0: Yeah, Olise is really having a better season in this World Cup, and I've seen people comparing him to Lamine. I think it's not even necessary, but I mean, this is football. It's part of the tradition. It's part of the culture.
1: Yeah.
0: Anyways, Tony Water, thank you for the statistics and records in this particular World Cup. Now, we are moving on to our discussion of the day, but it's very unfortunate that no one got the prediction right for yesterday's match. So the phone line will be opening as time goes on, so you also come in with your thoughts and your prediction to us. So remember that we have some interesting fixtures coming up today. So that is it. We open the phone lines for you to come in with your prediction. Now, yesterday, the African teams, was once again, I saw it coming because I said it right here on the show. I told Mav that, Mav, look, we are not mentally ready. We are not ready for all these things. I told him point blank that DR Congo will straight the game. But I mean, so far as this is the Three Lions England, they will find a way to win. And we saw it. We saw how the Congolese straight the game. They took the first lead, the first goal, they scored the first goal. Then as time goes on, we see some changes that Tuchel actually did. That led the Three Lions of England won the game. Then Senegal also lost to Belgium after taking the lead. Two goals, Yashebo and Edu 85th minute, and Nkrofu lose to focus. Now after the game, people were talking about the officiating with regards to the England, both of the two matches, the England game and the Congolese match. And I want to ask you guys that, what do you think about the officiating? Now, immediately after the game, Demot Gallagher, who is a retired professional referee, said this about the officiating of the England and the DR Congo. Let's listen to it. When you come back, we take your decision on that.
2: Shall we, last night? Should England have had a penalty?
3: I thought it was a penalty. I thought it was a penalty at the time. I expected the referee to give a penalty. I actually thought he'd given a penalty at first. Then when he pointed upfield, my first thought is this will be overturned. I thought the VAR would intervene and send him to the screen and he would change his mind. I base that on the fact, I think Twanzebe pushes him anyhow. So he gets pushed into the goalkeeper. The goalkeeper goes to floor. He doesn't get the ball. There's no doubt about that. He catches Harry Kane. You see that. I think Kane's not obliged to stop on his feet. We all know that. I thought under the current climate, seeing what we've seen given and seeing what we've not seen given, I fully accepted the referee would point to the spot. The thing that baffled me is once he didn't give the penalty, he signals that he simulated his own actions, he doesn't yellow card him, so it become a real mystery.
2: Yeah, that is interesting, isn't it? So I guess, Dermot, that not all contact means penalty, right? What do you think the referee was thinking when he didn't award the penalty then?
3: I think when you see the referee's view, it's very interesting. You see from behind, it looks as though Harry Kane locks his feet together and goes through the air. But you see the sideways angle, which the VAR's got to look at. And you see quite clearly that Twanzebe pushes him, which knocks him off balance. He goes into the goalkeeper. As I say, the goalkeeper slides in. He doesn't get the ball. He definitely gets Kane around just above the ankle. So I think seeing that, there's enough evidence to give a penalty.
0: All right, so this is Demot Gallagher, a retired international referee, who was saying that he thinks that Harry Kane should have gotten a penalty on that particular tackle from the DR Congo defense. Now, I want you guys to say something about this. Was it fair for the referee not to give in a penalty or what? Let me start from the beautiful lady, Miss Little. Amber, please, kindly give us the video on our screen for those who are joining us on Facebook to see that particular incident, if it's a penalty or not. Miss Little.
4: Hello.
0: Yeah, how are you?
4: I'm fine. How are you guys?
0: I'm okay. I'm doing well.
4: I hope
0: well.
4: All of our listeners are doing well too.
0: Definitely, they are fine.
4: Okay, so this penalty thing is just a hypocrisy for me, genuinely.
0: Yeah.
4: Because I didn't see Sky Sports bringing an expert when they denied our penalty against them. Did they bring in an expert to come and say, oh, well, that one is a clear penalty and blah, blah, blah? But you won the match.
0: Yeah,
4: okay, so what's the fuss? No, I'm saying they won the match, so what's the fuss about?
0: No, but I mean, it should have been a penalty. That's what they are saying.
4: I don't care, genuinely. Like, even if it's a penalty, I don't care. It's like karma for what they did.
0: No, it's like you are being kind of
4: being biased, yeah, and I'm being biased. I know, right? But I know that it's a penalty. They've set that precedent in group games where clear penalties have been denied, and one of those precedents has gone in favor of England, right?
0: Yeah.
4: So what's that saying, or what's that saying that we'll criticize here? And can be assured that by now some of these referees will get their acts together, and now it's gone back and by beating them in the ass. It would have been like really, really bad if they had lost the game on top of that.
0: Oh, okay.
4: Ewa.
0: Yeah.
4: But then it's just this media houses and stuff. Like, I'm taking it from the referee. We all know it's a penalty. We all know that these referees have been making mistakes since the beginning of the tournament. But, say, what the year, first person, Nasa Wakanya, Anka, there will be, like, consequences. It will be like, okay, there are more eyes on us, so we have to do the right thing. But they choose and pick which topics they have to talk about. It's because it went against England. Do you think that if it had been against Congo had gotten that same opportunity, none of your penalty, and Awaji, Anka, they will not even speak about it. Anka won't come out.
0: Definitely.
4: They will just bury it, definitely, like the way they did ours. The only people that were talking about it were ex-players and stuff on their own platform, so they didn't call anybody on Sky Sports come and talk about it.
0: So
4: now they've gone and called an ex-referee to come and say, oh, it was a penalty. They didn't give it, even though they've won the match. Yes. It's just a hypocrisy for me. It's funny to me, genuinely. Me yesterday, when I watched it and I saw they didn't take the penalty, I just started laughing. Because it was comical that the same decision had gone in favor for you and now it's gone against you. Yeah. And now we see the different reactions to the same thing.
0: All right, I understand. So you are trying to say that it was a penalty.
4: It's a penalty, but me, genuinely, I don't care that they didn't give it.
0: All right. Tony Water.
1: Akasaka sound of doors, Charlie. Let's be honest with ourselves. You see, when the decision came as not penalty or not to be awarded as a penalty, I wanted to know the reaction from the former footballers. I didn't even want to know the referee's reaction, because most of the times, if you listen to the reaction of the referees, you don't go for a Spanish referee, you won't go for an Italian referee, you will not go for a Mexican referee or some any other country. You definitely go for the one in English or an English referee. So
0: no, the guy is not an English referee, he's an Irish referee.
1: Nah, Irish, no. I'm in the UK.
0: Okay.
1: I know they have a bit of, conflict between them. Mm-hmm. But it's anyway the same. You are in the same territory, UK. So if you send someone from UK to speak on behalf of England, obviously there will be a bit of sentiment, irrespective of how it is. So that is it for that. I wanted to know the reactions from the former footballers, because they have been in such a situation. And I listened to one from Wayne Rooney speaking on BBC about it. And Wayne Rooney has been the situation that Harry Kane is in, one of the greatest strikers in English football history or in the English national team. And he even said that it's not a penalty. That, you see, when you're a footballer, in such situations, you will pray or you hope that the contact will be there so that it will be awarded a penalty. And that was exactly what Harry Kane was looking for, the contact. The moment he had little contact, and in order for you for the penalty to be awarded, the contact should be maximum for it to deserve as a penalty.

0: never change.
1: Yo, let us pray. Father, please walk with us through the bad times as well as the good. May we be heard and understood from the suburbs to the hood. May you judge us by our hearts and not by our mistakes. And see that we get our breakthrough however long that it takes. May you fill that void in our souls that will lay our fears to rest. But there's no way we can live for Jesus when we're living in the flesh. So I pray that you allow our spirits to be born, grow strong, move on, know right from wrong. 1 John chapter 2, verse 15, do not love the world or anything in the world. And we know what that means, but listen. We know the distance we need to be away from fire to keep it missing, but that doesn't mean we'll listen. Lord, you take care of fools and babies. Teach women to honor their men and men respect their ladies. But lately, so many of us have gone astray, doing wrong for so long that we've forgotten the way. Please bring us back home. Instill in us the word which is our backbone. We're just children that have grown. There is so much that we're entitled to, yet we receive so little. Because in this time of spiritual warfare, we're comfortable in the middle. So I pray that you open our eyes. Give us the anointing to recognize the devil and his lies. If we keep our actions wise and our prayers sincere, our head to the sky, you will diminish our fears. In Jesus' mighty name we have prayed. Amen and amen.
2: 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Shine, I say, baby. International. Shine, international.
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Classic masterpiece on the back. I am loving it. So, I heard Paradise in the production space screaming, Charlie, win a yum no. I can't come on. Throwback Thursday on the drive of your life, wherever you are. Good afternoon going out to you. Track on the back or Donjon by Koffin T. Classic masterpiece. Oh, gracious goodness. Glad to be here one more time. Serving you with the number one late afternoon show. We call it a drive of your life. Now we still back. It's one of my favorite days because I get to dig some of these old school tunes. Shouts going out to DJ Shino, the mashup king. On deck right now. Production is Queen Lynette. Now today during DigiTrend, we want to introduce something different. We want to do this one once a month. Maybe once every month. We'll pick one old old song, and Shino will do a breakdown of it on a drive of your life. So this is the first time we're doing this. And today we'll be looking at Ankwanoma, one of my favorite by DL. So during DigiTrend, I know most of you have heard the song. You've sung it your own way with your own lyrics. But today Shino will take his time and break it down for you to understand the lyrics and what exactly DL spoke about in that particular song. One of the new things we're introducing on Thursdays. So we'll do this once a month. Yeah, man. So today we're looking at Ankwanoma. I'm not sharing them in a more breakdown of that particular song. And it's one of my faves, though. So if you're a DL fan or you love good music, you definitely love this. Doing DigiTrend. We'll delve into that right here on the show. And today being a Thursday, let me take off with an African proverb. Yeah. Today's African proverb says, to be without a friend is to be poor indeed. To be without a friend is to be poor indeed. So we are saying, that's a winning Adam Vufwa, and I'm winning young Kwan. I mean, no matter what, at least a friend that you should have it. You know, somebody you can call on in hard times, somebody you can share your problems with, a shoulder you can lean on, and all that. So today's African proverb says, to be without a friend is to be poor indeed. So if you're out there and you don't have somebody you can call a friend, I'm sorry for you. Get somebody. Everybody needs somebody. Nobody's an island. Come on, as a force, that's all my money, man. World Cup opening match, no be in any moment. So no more feel the heat, no. Single, Charlie, we are our own bosses. The whole continent against you, you think you can stand it? Instead of feeling the heat, and it went against them. You know that everybody needs somebody. And on the 30th, we also did a demonstration. They've been announcing this for a long time. And yesterday, we recorded the sad news for a Ghanaian who's been shot dead after the protest. That's so sad. Yeah, I like the fact that the Ministry of Foreign Affairs is taking it on. Investigations are underway. We really want to get great results for this particular one, because you can't kill our brother and make it slide like it's normal just because they are saying go back. Say go back. They say two and emotion. Nah. And I'm asking myself of ECOWAS and the AU. It as well. I know someone like Peter Blackwell would definitely get to the bottom of it, because it's really making us feel the presence of a foreign affairs minister. And that's just by the way. So we have other things coming up right here on the show. Today on Time with PM, I want to know from you, who has had the greatest influence in your life or in your life? Who has really had that great influence? Or let me say the greatest, the highest level. So who has had the greatest influence in your life? And what did he or she teach you? Who has had the greatest influence in your life? And what did he or she teach you?

0: I have loads of them. I don't know whom to call. My daddy comes first. Yeah. And then my mom follows. And then KKD will come inside. And Mr. Kwame Adumante will come inside. Bob Marley will be in there. Osagyefo will be in there. Mandela will be in there. Loads of them. And I've learned loads from these great personalities. And not forgetting Dr. Mensah Ntabele as well. Yeah, so I have loads of them. But I think I'm still putting things together because my daddy shared some things with me. Hey, my daddy shared one major thing with me. Even when he was about to die, he still reminded me of it at G, Konfanoje Teaching Hospital. He told me to always fear the Greeks, even with their gifts. If you know history, you understand what I'm talking about. The Greeks are the people who can send you a truck filled with gold, but in the middle, there is a bomb in it. Yeah, so a Greek can give you a gift, but Charlie, there is something highly explosive that destroy an entire generation. So even when a Greek is giving you a gift, you have to be very, very careful. So my daddy kept telling me that, Nana, fear the Greeks even with their gifts. Yeah. He's been like the greatest hero. Late Superintendent Kwejo Usu. Keep resting in power. And my mama always reminding me not to do too much friends. And then always say for hungry days, because in hungry days, nobody's going to be there for you. I can go on and on and on and on. I mean, they used to be like my top two. But I want to know from you as well. Who has had the greatest influence in your life? What did he or she teach you? Give me one or two things they taught you. So at Azalea 500, phone lines will be activated for Time with PM right here on a drive of your life. Yeah, man. And we'll be getting into Y Sports update. Mashup zone. Then push your flash for today. We have 4x4. For the song Shaka Zulu and VIP with a homecoming. It's Thursday, so we're throwing back in time. And like I said, as part of DigiTrends today, maybe Queen Lynette will just give us two stories, but Shine will be doing a breakdown of a classic song for today. That is Ankwanoma by Daddy Lumba. Classic masterpiece. I know you've heard the song over and over and over. Maybe you don't know what exactly Lumba is preaching in that song. So Shine will give us a breakdown of it doing DigiTrends today. This is one of the things you're introducing. You want to do this once every month. So watch out for that one right here on the show. The hashtag for the show is The Drive. My handle is at PM The Presenter. 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As usual, I'll be right there to pick you up wherever you are. Let me know. It's Thursday, and we're digging into the archives right away. Some old school classics, ladies and gentlemen. MTN is 30 good years. Yeah, shout out to my people inside MTN. 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Something big is coming this World Cup season and we're still in there. 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I mean, so many different locations for our watch party. 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So please, get in touch and get whatever you care for. Now, to the watch party we spoke about earlier. Football fans, the knockout stage is here. And the stakes couldn't be higher. This is a Friday into Saturday, yeah. So we will start a drive from Friday. Ijinamusa could see Saturday. Yeah, man. So this Saturday, 4 July, join Y979 FM for an unforgettable watch party as we bring you three amazing round of 32 clashes, one incredible night at Sekondi Komfoase. Get ready at 6 p.m. Within the drive belt, we'll serve you with Austria versus Egypt. 10 p.m. we move on to the next game, Argentina versus Cape Verde. And then 1:30 a.m. Colombia versus Ghana. How much Yejinamu? 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I mean, on a regular, if you go to event in a club and you run from like somewhere 10 p.m. till 4 a.m., we can still wait for Ghana Black Stars. I mean, 1:30 a.m. they'll be normal. 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And biggest love going out to our proud sponsor, Electroland, Arash Motors, and Nibbles and Bites. 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I can't list them. So many things. So if you also want to be part of the winners, join us at Komfoase Friday, Jinamuan, because it's Saturday. Today we feel about how much it's 3. Saturday, because it's Saturday March, 1:30. Let's say roughly by 3:34, then you'll be here. It's Fakufi Akoda. Until then, take note. We outside the Y way. You're my superstars inside Sekondi. I want to see all of you. I need to link up with Walker and all my superstars in Sekondi so we can experience that with them. It's going to be a crazy experience, man. 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Ladies and gentlemen, this is the drive of your life with PM doing a talk, and DJ Shiner doing a play. If you want me to pick you up, you know what to do. Text line 0500-097-979 or 0500-997-979. And if you're feeling a throwback playlist like myself, let me know so you can celebrate the mashup king on this one. Yeah, man. Ladies and gentlemen, we're going for a quick break. When we come back, more music and we get ready for all the happenings in the world of entertainment, plus the breakdown of Ankwanoma by DL. And that'll be done by DJ Shiner right here on a drive of your life. 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
7: BBC News with Sue Montgomery. A man who was trapped for a week in rubble after twin earthquakes in Venezuela has been pulled out alive. Hernan Gil was buried under the ruins of the shopping centre, where he worked as a security guard in the coastal city of Catia la Mar. Teams from 7 countries worked around the clock to remove him from the structure. At least 21 people are now known to have died in Russia's massive overnight drone and missile attack in Kyiv. Emergency services are sifting through collapsed residential blocks ripped apart in the barrage. Britain's Prime Minister Keir Starmer has apologised for the role of the state in forced adoptions in the decades after the Second World War. An inquiry concluded that government decisions shaped the environment in which unmarried mothers were often shamed into putting babies up for adoption. Syrian state media say there's been a bomb blast inside a crowded cafe in central Damascus. It's killed at least 5 people. There are multiple injuries. Police in Thailand are trying to establish how an 11-year-old boy managed to steal his parents' pickup truck and crash into a group of pilgrim monks. 8 of them were killed and more than 20 injured. A pilot who crashed his plane into Beijing's tallest building last week did so for personal reasons. Chinese investigators say the 66-year-old suffered anxiety and chronic insomnia and had expressed a wish to end his life. India has asked WhatsApp to hold off on a new feature that lets users connect via usernames instead of sharing their phone numbers. The government says it could increase cybercrime in what is the app's biggest market, with more than 850 million users. BBC News.
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I think I said it'd be me better than they slap like that. I just saw this one here. This one said, "Shine the repeat, yeah, dear, yeah, no. You repeat it 3 times, yeah, yeah, yeah. Then one corner will feel you, yeah, feel you, see you still." This one says, "Hello, PM. This is Throwback Thursday. I'm joining the bash from my promo door. Palace Garden. This is Father Wani. Black Lab, Black Lab. Big love going out to you, Father Wani. If you also want to join the Throwback Thursday's bass, you know what to do. 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Today, we are introducing something different. We want to do this one once every month. Yeah, so we're starting from this month. Once every month, we'll pick one song. And on Thursday, Shine will give us a breakdown of one old classic. And today, we're taking off with DL's Ankwanoma. First of all, before the breakdown, okay, doing the Digitrends belt, we are playing the entire song. So listen very well. And immediately we enter Digitrends, Shine will give you the breakdown of it. And after, Queen Lynette will spice it up with maybe one or two stories. Then we wrap up Digitrends. So that's how it's going to be today on a drive of your life. So before the breakdown, listen to the entire song, Ankwanoma by DL. Let's go.

0: Alright, so that's it. I'm Kwanu Man by the legendary DL. That's Kojo Fosu, classic masterpiece. They said the tongue never dies. Even when you're not there, the song leave it still. We're going for a quick break. When we come back, it's going to be Digi Trends. Like I said, Shine will be breaking down this particular song right here on the drive. So wait for it after this break. Let's go.
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0: Hey, one man killer, one man healer.
1: Queen Lynette, how are you?
2: I'm okay, PM.
1: You are not okay.
2: I'm just stressed.
1: People are stressing you.
2: This is
1: the genesis of life. I mean, nothing good comes easy. You have to understand it that way. That nothing good comes easy.
3: That's why I'm putting a book off now.
1: So she's basically working on an event and it's like draining her. So my girl is a bit down, but it's one of those things. Shino, how are you?
3: We're good. Yourself?
1: Enjoying grace.
3: Oh, give thanks.
1: Now, today, like I said, we want to introduce something different. This is on Thursdays. We want to do this once every month. Yeah. And like I said, every month we'll pick one old school song for the sake of the Gen Zs and even some of the millennials and the boomers. But if you go to Sabomunim, what is about?
3: Yeah.
1: Some of these breakdowns, it helps you appreciate the song the more and even love it the more. I mean, if I pick out Min Saida, this is like my second favorite song by DL. Yeah, Min Saida comes first, and Nkwanuma is number two. So when Shino told me we should work on this first, I was so excited. So Shino,
3: Lion,
1: let's take it from the top.
3: Lion, the reason why we are doing is is because some people do listen to music, and I mean, sometimes they are not able to catch up with the lyrics.
1: Exactly.
3: I mean, word by word,
1: mm-hmm.
3: and it turns out like the music is not serving its purpose in them. Because when you listen to song like Akwanuma, we are going to me and down passing Akwanuma. Unto me Akwanuma and Akwajro. And you know, I see you crying.
1: Yeah.
3: It amount a reason to go harder, a reason not to give up.
1: Exactly.
3: But because of say most of the people, lyrics not sit. And I say, but you know clearly. So, I mean, we've taken it upon ourselves that once in a while we'll do this.
1: Yeah.
3: So that you get the right inside of the song.
1: True.
3: What goes in there. So, today we are starting with Nkwanuma.
1: Let's
3: listen to the first line.
1: All right.
3: I don't know if my line is
1: it's open.
3: Okay.

0: mfidie mu ohuo ose ubi bi ni abobo nu ya ka beto akuma bi ema no adwuma wo ye yo wi adwuma jasi emi nkwa mi shebre listen ye ka abobo nu ya unma abobo nu ya
1: as a bird with that long beak
0: yes oh no no na no no ye de kuma na bonu ye bato no na no
1: e no de bonu ye
0: basa abobo nu ya yeah have you seen that bird
1: she doesn't know that bird that uses its beak
0: to drill I mean
1: holes in trees and all that
0: and in trees no so yenim say idea object is very hard air sharp and you dey drill
1: what axe some people use
0: yes
1: the boom bang
0: don't know na no babo na de na no and eh ntianwum no eh

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